104.7 WIOT. Chad Tice, some Beastie Boys rocking things. And I guess some Nirvana now. And coming up next, details on this 250K U.S. giveaway. We're getting rolling on Monday next week. I said cash will be back over the summer. It's actually arriving early.

Toledo's Rock, 104.7 WIOT. Chad Tyson, Days of the New, getting us back to the Shut Up Rock tonight here on the air and everywhere on your smart devices with our free iHeartRadio app. Thanks for hanging out this evening. Some Brian Adams right now, summer 69.

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Toledo's Rock, 104.7 WIOT, Chad Tyson, Lenny Kravitz, and Fly Away. Saw his Mama Said album was trending over the weekend, so I put that on. Man, it's been a while since I listened to that start to finish, but solid record from Lenny Kravitz, Mama Said from 91, which of course features the hit single, It Ain't Over Till It's Over.

104.7 WIOT. Chad Tyson, Tommy Lee has released a new music video for the tune Stupid World, which is off the updated version of his 05 solo album, Tommyland, The Ride. Hit him up over on YouTube. You want to check that out tonight and keep it here. Details on how you can go see Motley Crue on tour this year for free coming up.

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1: 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It was rough getting back into things today, wasn't it? Always is. Here's my own worst enemy. Thanks for hanging.

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Chad Tyson, so Pearl Jam does in fact have a new drummer. More details on that coming up next here on the show tonight. Yellow Ledbetter now.

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One from them next after Bon Jovi.

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Chad Tyson, thanks for hanging out this evening. You see, Geddy Lee from Rush is having some reservations on where they chose to start the 50-something tour next month. More on that next tonight. Def Leppard now.

104.7 WIOT. Chad Tyson, Metallica, been rolled through the M72 World Tour overseas this year. Next stop on that, tomorrow night in Switzerland. And one off Garage Inc. Now they're covered. Turn the page. We're back to the Shut Up Rock.

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1: Eddie and Chris, it's Stacy hanging out. Welcome to Wednesday on your shortened work week. Last week of May here. It's the end of May.

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1: It's Stacy, and hope you're having a good day today. 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

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It's Stacey. 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
1: 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And their new album, Dear God, out June 26th.

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1: Rush kicking off their big reunion tour, 50-something tour, which they're paying tribute to Neil Peart. And Geddy Lee had to defend his decision to go on with the name Rush. He said it felt silly to go on as Lee and Lifeson present the music of... So let them be Rush.

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1: It's Stacy and Motley Crue doing their tour in the summertime. John Five, who's been playing with the band for a while now, said that they were doing a lot of deep cuts for rehearsals. And there's a lot of surprises for fans. And if anybody can play these songs, it's John Five.

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1: It's Stacey, and one of my favorite videos is of Brian May of Queen talking about Extremes' Get the Funk Out, the solo from Nuno Bettencourt. And he's cute describing it, and he makes good points. It's a great song. Great song. 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

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Welcome to Wednesday, everyone. On top of all the good rock, I'm going to tell you about the 250K giveaway coming up later in the hour. Right now, it's just all about the best soundtrack to keep us up and alert. Let's go.

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1: Let me jump in just to remind you, it's midweek. We're already halfway through the work week. Yeah, yesterday was a struggle, but today things are looking good. Ooh, and in two songs, I need to talk about AI Ozzy. It's happening, and I'm going to tell you why.

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1: I think now would be a great time for me to get you guys in on a trip for two. City of your choice to see the ultimate concert. All right, I'll get it all done in four songs. Hang on, I'm Teresa. First up here, it's the Scorpions.

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2: 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Something new has landed, and it's just 10 out of 10. 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
1: I'm Teresa, giving you another great hour. I know you guys are heading out to lunch, doing your thing, trying to take a little break from the work. YouTube Jet, AC/DC, and more on the way. Plus, a new song is dropped. I'm going to tell you all about it in two songs. In two songs, I'm going to tell you about another song.

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1: 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I mean, it's Baywatch. It's not that deep. I'm fine with the reboot, and the three people I'm looking at, they're hot. So what's not to love?

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1: Will Poison tour in 2027 full band? I honestly don't know. I don't know who to believe. It's like mom and dad are fighting. It's Brett versus the whole band, and I'm just in the middle like a tennis match going back and forth. So I got nothing on answers as far as that concerned. I do have news about Soundgarden, though. Hang on. Give you two songs.

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1: I love you. I hope you've had a great Wednesday so far. I'm Teresa. Thank you for choosing me to hang out. I got some news about Soundgarden I want to share over the weekend. If you missed it, Soundgarden gave us a little update on the album saying they're still tweaking it. That's fine. And I thought this, you know, they're making the album for them first, us second, and they want it to be perfect. And there's absolutely no rush from us. So whenever they're ready, we're going to be here waiting to receive it with open arms. So.
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26: 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In-app only.
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29: You okay, honey?
28: I'm okay-ish. 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
29: Hey, how you doing, honey?
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29: Okay-ish?
28: No-ish. I'm okay, really.
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1: It just sounds good to say 250K. Say it, 250K. I'm Teresa, excited. And a lot of you guys know, my birthday is the 4th of July, so I came out of the womb with sparklers ready to roll. I think that's why I like the smell of fire. I don't know. Anyway, 4th of July, obviously our country is going to be celebrating 250 years of excellence. We are going to celebrate that by giving away 250K. Starting Monday morning, every keyword you hear, you're going to get a piece of that American pie, $2,500 in the pocket.
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1: We are right in the middle of our 9 to 5. I got 7 Mary 3, Quiet Riot, Zeppelin Trapped. And you know what? I want to give a little love to the American Music Awards. I'm going to tell you what they did Sunday night that impressed me in two songs I'll share. Right now, it's the Scorpions.

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2: 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Okay, I gotta go, but before I do, don't forget Metallica Monday. The guys uploaded another video from their past up on their YouTube, and it's all for a good cause, and it's tied into their All Within My Hands Foundation, so check it out. I'm Teresa, leaving you now with Seth, but True, and I'll see you guys tomorrow. It's been a good day. I love you.

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1: There's a series, it's on YouTube, called the Tiny Desk Music Series. 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
1: You know, this coming weekend, not a three-day weekend like last weekend, but this is a short work week. We're already halfway to the weekend. It's exciting. We'll rock your Wednesday afternoon with Disturbed next. Bon Jovi, here's Wanted, Dead or Alive.

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1: I busted out the old Love It First Sting album the other day. I forgot how many great songs are on there. Big City Nights, Still Loving You, Coming Home, I'm Leaving You. Oh, and this song. This is Scorpion's signature song, really. Rock You Like a Hurricane.

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1: We're sending you and a guest to see this band, Motley Crue. 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
1: You may remember that movie Coneheads with Dan Aykroyd back in the day. This song was on that motion picture soundtrack. Yeah, Red Hot Chili Peppers, they've been around for a minute. 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
1: 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What a voice. Different. 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

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Monday, it's June 1st already. Summertime's here. You know, we're only 26 days away from Father's Day, ladies. Please start preparing. Yeah, go big this year. Pearl Jam, here's Better Man.

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1: I've got some Black Sabbath for that Wednesday commute home that's coming up. Alien Ant Farm is next. 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
1: 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Eve 6 is coming up right after this. Guns N' Roses. Here's Patience.

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1: Appreciate you listening this evening. My name's Chumley Weezer. Here's Say It Ain't So.

104.7 WIOT. Chad Tyson, what's up? How you guys doing tonight? Checking in Rock Thanks here on a Wednesday evening. Halfway to the weekend already, because four-day work weeks are the absolute best, man. Let's keep the shut up and rock rolling right now here tonight. Crank up some Offspring.

104.7 WIOT. Chad Tyson getting back into things with Harvey Danger tonight. We also did some Bloister Call earlier this hour. Forgot to mention this. Their original drummer, Albert Bouchard, has released his second interactive graphic novel, which is called Imaginos 2. I can grab that wherever you get your graphic novels because I'm not real sure. Thanks for hanging out tonight, Whitesnake, because we're back to the Shut Up Rock.

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is Toledo's Rock, 104.7 WIOT. Jad Tyson. So the American 250 celebration this year is going to be awesome, man. And we are celebrating with a bunch of money. We're going to start giving away on Monday next week. Yeah, the 250K American birthday giveaway or something like that. All you need to know is your first chance to win is 8 a.m. Monday next week. So keep an ear out. Might win $2,500.